0: 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Today's best music all day. D102.
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Hey, it's Marconi. My primary use of ChatGPT is to generate plausible excuses to get out of meeting up with people. So far, it's going great.

Brand new from Papa Roach, Wake Up Calling on D102, today's best music. It's the Big Show Wednesday morning. We're at 58 degrees on the way to a high 85, sunny skies, 728 right now. And it is time for us to put the wraps on. 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Be caller 10 with the correct answer. You get two entries in on the weekend prize bag drawing and automatically a $25 gift card to Danville Gardens. 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There you're just trying to earn an entry in on the weekend prize bag drawing. We'll randomly select

0: 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We do it every single weekday. 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She has it all, so hit that follow button and turn on those post notifications. Once again, want to give a quick shout-out to today's VIP of the day. 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

It's Holiday from Green Day here on D102, today's best music, wrapping us up on this Wednesday afternoon. That is one of my all-time, if not my favorites, songs from Green Day. So ending on a good note here on D102, at least for myself, of course.

0: That's Olivia Dean, So Easy to Fall in Love. Hey, the News Gazette has put together a really nice commemorative hardbound book commemorating the Fighting Illini men's basketball. Great season all the way to the Final Four. It is 144 pages of all kinds of great information. It's perfect. Yeah, perfect Father's Day gift, or actually any Illini lover in your life. Now, we've got them right here at the D102 Studios. They're $29.99, and all you have to do, just stop by anytime during regular business hours, Monday through Friday, and pick yours up. 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

0: 102 with more of today's best music. Coming up 7 o'clock tonight, it's On with Mario Lopez. Yeah, he's going to keep things going for your Wednesday night. He brings a lot of fun. There's always great music. There's also all the latest gossip. What's going on in Hollywood for you? He talks with different celebrities. There's fashion trends and so much more. He keeps your night going for you. Check it out weeknights from 7 until 11. It's On with Mario Lopez. Coming up around the corner, Zara Larsson plus Rihanna coming up next.
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